it. Just as I was tasting freedom, don't want the pills, but you kinda make me think I

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1: I heard what you said through the grapevine. Funny thing about your problems, they ain't mine. Staying up through the late night. 20 seconds to game time. Getting religious with it. Time crossing these state lines. Working hard through the late nights.

grapevine. Funny thing about your problems, they ain't mine. 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Getting religious with it, how I'm crossing these state lines. Working hard through the late nights.

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1: I heard what you said through the grapevine. Funny thing about your problems, they ain't mine. Staying up through the late night. 20 seconds to game time. Getting religious with it. Time crossing these state lines. Working hard through the late nights. 20

Cristal, à Terrasson, sur le 106.7 FM. Nothing but the truth now. Nothing.

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Listen to the mariachi play at midnight. Are you with me? Are you with me?

Drink some margaritas by swinging blue lights. Listen to the mariachi play at midnight. Are you with me? Are you with me?

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1: locale. I know you moved on to someone new. Whole life is beautiful. 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I just wanna say thank

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And every once in a while, I start texting, write a paragraph, but then I delete the message. Think about you like a

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1: 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Hey, what's going on, man? 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